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Hey, isn't that Mr. Mystery on the radio? Broken Wings, 94.7 WELK. You get Elkins' greatest hits, Michael Jackson coming up. Music from Gregory Abbott, too. Right now, it's Christina Aguilera with A Great Big World.

0: Gregory Abbott gonna shake you down. 94.7 WELK. Elkin's greatest hits. Stacking them, racking them, rocking them. I've got Peter Gabriel coming up. Got an artist named Lauv. Now, I didn't know that until I looked it up. I have to do a Google search on some of these names. It's L-A-U-V. I think it's Latvian. And it's pronounced, it would rhyme with the word valve, but it starts with an L, so it's Lauv. Also, Michael McDonald, just trying to educate along with entertain. It's infotainment, if you will. 94.7 WELK, stick around.
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0: Michael McDonald, one of my favorites, man. Sweet Freedom. I like everything he does. 94.7 WELK. Billy Joel in the lineup with River of Dreams. Just pick a part and sing along. I've got Elton John's Your Song, one of the best songs ever. Well, can you believe the Randolph County Fair is behind us? What a great time it was, though. Man, so much to do. And guess what's coming up? The Tucker County Fair, the Barber County Fair, and we'll be a part of those, too. So we'll keep you posted. We don't want you to miss out on a thing. Those county fairs are, you know, that's West Virginia. That's what it's all about, my friends. And we'll keep you posted. Stay tuned to 94.7 WELK.
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3: Here's the Metro News AccuWeather forecast. Tonight, expect mostly clear skies and cooler temperatures, with fog rolling in late at night and a low of 56. Tomorrow, areas of morning fog may reduce visibility, but overall expect a mix of clouds and sun with a high of 82. Tomorrow night, there's a chance of an evening thunderstorm followed by late night fog and a passing shower and a low of 62. Thursday will be overcast and humid with a couple of showers and a thunderstorm, reaching a high of 78. For weather anytime, download the AccuWeather app. For Metro News, I'm meteorologist Jason Caterina.
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0: Oh, what a great song. Bernie Taupin did the lyrics. Elton John, the music. What a team they were. 94.7 WELK. It's Elkin's Greatest Hits. Coming up, they're stacked, they're racked, they're ready to rock. 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

all like that for me. That's Bengals. Manic Monday, 94.7 WELK. Hey, we are into the 9 o'clock hour already. Got music from John Mellencamp. I've got Hall & Oates coming up. And music from Inya. Only Time.

0: Daryl Hall, John Oates, 94.7 WELK, Elkin's Greatest Hits. 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

0: Hey, this is Roger Taylor. I know what you're thinking. Didn't he retire a couple of years ago? They even had a big going away party for him at Town Square. Well, that's all true. But my coworkers talked me into sticking around and working part-time. And I've done that off and on for the last couple of years. But honestly, all of my favorite shows on the streaming networks are in between seasons, so I thought I'd spend a little time playing Elkin's greatest hits here on 94.7 WELK.
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3: Here's the Metro News AccuWeather forecast. Tonight, expect mostly clear skies and cooler temperatures, with fog rolling in late at night and a low of 56. Tomorrow, areas of morning fog may reduce visibility, but overall expect a mix of clouds and sun with a high of 82. Tomorrow night, there's a chance of an evening thunderstorm followed by late night fog and a passing shower at a low of 62. Thursday will be overcast and humid with a couple of showers and a thunderstorm, reaching a high of 78. For weather anytime, download the AccuWeather app. For Metro News, I'm meteorologist Jason Caterina.
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Chicago. Hard to say I'm sorry. 94.7 WELK. You've got Elkin's greatest hits. The music rolls on. I got Alan Parsons Project coming up. Music from Whitney Houston. Right now it's Ed Sheeran. 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

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Elkins' greatest hits. We're gearing up for a high school football season. 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
2: Here's the Metro News AccuWeather forecast. Tonight, expect mostly clear skies and cooler temperatures with fog rolling in late at night and a low of 56. Tomorrow, areas of morning fog may reduce visibility, but overall expect a mix of clouds and sun with a high of 82. Tomorrow night, there's a chance of an evening thunderstorm followed by late night fog and a passing shower and a low of 62. Thursday will be overcast and humid with a couple of showers and a thunderstorm, reaching a high of 78. For weather anytime, download the AccuWeather app. For Metro News, I'm meteorologist Jason Caterina.
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The red, red wine from UB40. 94.7 WELK. It's Elkins' greatest hits. We're into the 11 o'clock hour. Got Santana coming up, featuring Rob Thomas. Got Rod Stewart. Some guys have all the luck. Right now, it's Louis Capaldi.

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0: England Dan, John Ford Coley, 94.7 WERK, Elkins' Greatest Hits, winding it down for me on a Tuesday night. 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We'll do some Level 42 here on 94.7 WERK.
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2: Here's the Metro News AccuWeather forecast. Tonight, expect mostly clear skies and cooler temperatures, with fog rolling in late at night and a low of 56. Tomorrow, areas of morning fog may reduce visibility, but overall expect a mix of clouds and sun with a high of 82. Tomorrow night, there's a chance of an evening thunderstorm followed by late night fog and a passing shower and a low of 62. Thursday will be overcast and humid with a couple of showers and a thunderstorm, reaching a high of 78. For weather anytime, download the AccuWeather app. For Metro News, I'm meteorologist Jason Caterina.
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0: Level 42, something about you. 94.7 WELK, Selena coming up. Carly Simon, you're so vain. Got Madonna and Player on the way, too. But as for me, well, it's been fun, but I'm done. I'm gone. I'm history. I'm a ghost. I'm out of here. Got to roll, my friends. Have a great night. Be careful out there. And join me here tomorrow night. We'll do it again on 94.7 WELK.
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0: Ryan Adams, It's Heaven. All right, well, I'm sure you heard about Hayden Panettiere dying at 36 over the weekend. She was found unresponsive on Sunday. Officials said there were no signs of trauma. However, Hayden had been battling addiction for quite a few years, and I guess officials were overheard discussing a possible overdose or cardiac arrest.
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0: It's Billy Joel, and don't ask me why. All right, well, have you watched It's Always Sunny in Philadelphia? Yeah, it's pretty popular, but I'm going to be honest, I've never seen a single episode. Let me know if it's something worth binge-watching or not. However, if you are a fan of the show, season 18 is coming. It premieres this week.
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2: Here's the Metro News AccuWeather forecast. Overnight, expect mostly clear skies with fog that will limit visibility. The temperature will drop to 57 degrees. On Wednesday, there will be a mix of clouds and sun with a high of 81 degrees. Wednesday night, brace for an evening thunderstorm followed by fog and a passing shower later on. The low will be around 64 degrees. Thursday will bring overcast and humid conditions with a few showers and a thunderstorm in store. The high temperature will reach 78 degrees. For weather, anytime, download the AccuWeather app. For Metro News, I'm meteorologist Jason Caterina.
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0: It's Uh-Huh and Take On Me. All right, anybody remember the band The Stray Cats from back in the day? Yeah, with frontman Brian Setzer, among other guys. Well, apparently earlier tonight they performed on The Tonight Show. Yeah, I didn't see it, did you? It was the first time on late night TV in 36 years for the band. The last time they were on a late night show was with David Letterman, the one and only, way back in 1990.
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2: Here's the Metro News AccuWeather forecast. Overnight, expect mostly clear skies with fog that will limit visibility. The temperature will drop to 57 degrees. On Wednesday, there will be a mix of clouds and sun with a high of 81 degrees. Wednesday night, brace for an evening thunderstorm followed by fog and a passing shower later on. The low will be around 64 degrees. Thursday will bring overcast and humid conditions with a few showers and a thunderstorm in store. The high temperature will reach 78 degrees. For weather, anytime, download the AccuWeather app. For Metro News, I'm meteorologist Jason Caterina.
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0: George Benson and Turn Your Love Around. Well, boy, a close call for actress Minnie Driver. 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Yeah, she and her friends survived and got out alive, but she said they had to crawl out of the vehicle, and Minnie actually suffered a sprained neck and has been seen wearing a neck brace.
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0: It's ABBA and Dancing Queen. All right, well, have you heard the latest statistics from the new Spider-Man film with Tom Holland as Peter Parker? Yeah, this thing has already surpassed, get this, $2 billion at the global box office after just 3 weekends in movie theaters.
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2: Here's the Metro News AccuWeather forecast. Overnight, expect mostly clear skies with fog that will limit visibility. The temperature will drop to 57 degrees. On Wednesday, there will be a mix of clouds and sun with a high of 81 degrees. Wednesday night, brace for an evening thunderstorm followed by fog and a passing shower later on. The low will be around 64 degrees. Thursday will bring overcast and humid conditions with a few showers and a thunderstorm in store. The high temperature will reach 78 degrees. For weather, anytime, download the AccuWeather app. For Metro News, I'm meteorologist Jason Caterina.
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0: It's Billy Joel, and she's always a woman. All right, well, check this out. Nearly 30 years after Tupac Shakur was killed in that 1996 drive-by shooting in Vegas, the first person ever charged in the case, Dwayne Davis, finally went on trial yesterday in Nevada. Yeah, that was 30 years ago that this happened.
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0: Bruce Hornsby and the Rage and The Way It Is. Well, I don't know if you heard, but yesterday they had a funeral for singer Bonnie Tyler in South Wales. Yeah, a procession afterward went by the village near Heath, where Bonnie actually grew up way back in the day. Yeah, she passed away back on July 8th at the age of 75.
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1: Here's the Metro News AccuWeather forecast. Overnight, expect mostly clear skies with fog that will limit visibility. The temperature will drop to 57 degrees. On Wednesday, there will be a mix of clouds and sun with a high of 81 degrees. Wednesday night, brace for an evening thunderstorm followed by fog and a passing shower later on. The low will be around 64 degrees. Thursday will bring overcast and humid conditions with a few showers and a thunderstorm in store. The high temperature will reach 78 degrees. For weather, anytime, download the AccuWeather app. For Metro News, I'm meteorologist Jason Caterina.
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0: is Stevie Wonder, and isn't she lovely? All right, well, I don't know if you heard, but a lot of political types in Washington, D.C. are saying they've heard almost nothing from Senator Mitch McConnell since he was hospitalized way back on June 14th.
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0: 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Well, I'm sure you would. I mean, who wouldn't, right? Vehicles are so darn expensive these days. At least new ones are.
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0: Grover Washington Jr. Just the two of us. All right, well, if you're a fan of It's Always Sunny in Philadelphia, season 18 is almost here. Yeah, it premieres this week. I'm just being honest. I've never seen a single episode of that show. I've thought about watching it, though, because it is so darn popular. Is this something worth binge-watching?
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2: Here's the Metro News AccuWeather forecast. Overnight, expect mostly clear skies with fog that will limit visibility. The temperature will drop to 57 degrees. On Wednesday, there will be a mix of clouds and sun with a high of 81 degrees. Wednesday night, brace for an evening thunderstorm followed by fog and a passing shower later on. The low will be around 64 degrees. Thursday will bring overcast and humid conditions with a few showers and a thunderstorm in store. The high temperature will reach 78 degrees. For weather, anytime, download the AccuWeather app. For Metro News, I'm meteorologist Jason Caterina.
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0: Taylor Dane and Tell It to My Heart. Well, boy, more power to the kid, right? Major League Baseball still a buzz about St. Louis Cardinals outfielder Joshua Baez. I don't know if you heard about this the other day, but he just got called up to the majors last week. So the rookie just became the first player, get this, to ever hit 3 home runs in his first 3 major league at-bats. That's crazy.
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It's Chaka Khan and Through the Fire on 94.7 WELK. All right, well, it's back on at 6 o'clock in the morning. I'm talking about not only the Bird's House of Donuts morning show around here at the radio station, but 34 different flavors of donuts back on for you at Bird's House of Donuts at 224 Davis Avenue. They're open from 6 to 5 today.

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1: Here's the Metro News AccuWeather forecast. Overnight, expect mostly clear skies with fog that will limit visibility. The temperature will drop to 57 degrees. On Wednesday, there will be a mix of clouds and sun with a high of 81 degrees. Wednesday night, brace for an evening thunderstorm followed by fog and a passing shower later on. The low will be around 64 degrees. Thursday will bring overcast and humid conditions with a few showers and a thunderstorm in store. The high temperature will reach 78 degrees. For weather, anytime, download the AccuWeather app. For Metro News, I'm meteorologist Jason Caterina.
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1: News. I'm Sue Gossman. The U.S. and Canada have reached a last-minute deal to delay 50% U.S. tariffs on Canadian imports. President Trump making the announcement. They've been put on hold for 3 days to try to finalize a plan. Republican Congressman Byron Donalds, the winner of Florida's gubernatorial primary. Donalds thanking his supporters in Orlando.
2: Tonight, because of your sweat, because of your hard work, we have won a massive victory.
1: Former Congressman David Jolly, who used to be a Republican, won the Democratic nomination. The two candidates will face off in November to replace outgoing Florida Governor Ron DeSantis. And a mixed bag for Democratic Socialists in the Sunshine State. Angie Dixon winning the Democratic Senate primary. But Representatives Debbie Wasserman Schultz and Jared Moskowitz fended off challenges. 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
4: Here's the Metro News AccuWeather forecast. Today will feature a mix of clouds and sunshine with a high of 81 tonight.

0: Expect fog with a late shower and a low of 64. Tomorrow will be overcast, humid with a chance of a couple of showers and a thunderstorm. Gusty winds may accompany any downpour and the high will reach 78. Looking ahead to Friday, anticipate cloudy and humid conditions with a possibility of a few showers and a thunderstorm and a high of 78. For weather anytime, download the AccuWeather app. For Metro News, I'm meteorologist Joe Lundberg.
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Elkins' greatest hits. Good morning, good morning. A brand new day. It's Wednesday, August the 19th, and we've got your music covered here on the Bird's House of Donuts morning show. Top of the morning, and thanks for waking up and starting your day. Here's Adele and set fire to the rain.

0: Elkins' Greatest Hits. Got some soft sell for you this morning. So glad to be hanging out with you here on the radio, cranking out all your favorites and getting you where you need to be. Sunrise this morning about 6:36 in the a.m. and about 8:17 tonight the sun will set and we'll call it a day. So we do hope your morning's off to a good start. We're here to make it just a little bit better through the awesome power and influence of radio music. And to let you know what's happening. So we've got a lot happening. We're on the eve of the WBRC Media Cares for Kids Radiothon. We'll be checking in from Morgantown tomorrow. And I know a lot of our stations across West Virginia are going to be on board with this as we talk to just everyone involved. And we're going to be interviewing, of course, the doctors and the staff and just trying to give you a tool belt and an alley to make a difference, to be a part of this. And I want to thank you in advance for being a part of it. And we've got a lot of stuff set up. We've got our radio text line all ready to go, thanks to the St. George Medical Clinic. And we've got our Miracle Makers. When you become a Miracle Maker, you're going to be entered to win automatically the Ultimate Mountaineer Experience. And that's all thanks to GoMart. We'll be talking more about that and breaking it down. We'll be checking in tomorrow morning just a little after 6 as we kick off the WVRC Media Cares for Kids Radiothon. So let me bounce out. We've got about 15 minutes. We'll take a look at news and we'll get back into it. Good morning and thanks for waking up with us here on the Bird's House of Donuts morning show. It's 94.7 FM WELK.
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0: And if I can't have you, Elkins' greatest hits. Top of the morning, Johnny back in with you. Getting ready to take a look at news and see what's happening around the great state. This morning, got a forecast all set up, ready to go. Got your healthy living update coming up at the top of the 7 o'clock hour. And, of course, we just wrapped up the Randolph County Fair last week. What a great event. It was good to see so many folks out and about. And I want to invite you to come over next week to Parsons, West Virginia. It's time for the Tucker County Fair. Kids, all kinds of stuff for you to be able to enjoy. We've got inflatables and just everything going on. Food, fun, crafts, people, live music. It's the Tucker County Fair, and it's all brought to you by the St. George Medical Clinic. So let's head to the news desk, and we'll get back into it in moments. It is the Bird's House of Donuts morning show. Stop by and see the crew, 224 Davis Avenue in beautiful downtown Elkins. 34 flavors fried up fresh just for you each day. Breakfast sandwiches, items for lunch, some good stuff, some of the best Joe. Get your cup of Joe, say good morning, check them out on Facebook, and we'll get back into it in moments here on 94.7 FM WELK.
1: With a Metro News Minute, I'm Chris Lawrence. A West Virginia legend has died. Willie Akers, who was a key part of the Mountaineer basketball golden era from 1958 to 1960, died Tuesday in Logan. He was 89. He also later in life served as a Logan County Commissioner. He was, again, 89. In other news today, U.S. Senator Jim Justice says he feels very good about the direction of the Greenbrier Resort following completion of a $500 million deal with Kennedy Investment Management.
2: I think it's fantastic. And to be perfectly honest, we got several cannonballs right to the stomach. My opinion weren't very fair, but really and truly, it is a great day for West Virginia. That's all there is to it.
1: He added the demise of the Greenbrier was heavily exaggerated, and the deal makes the Justice family minority owners of the historic hotel and resort. And a former state trooper faces prison time for child pornography. 56-year-old Kenneth McGord pleading guilty to enticing a 15-year-old to send him sexually explicit pictures and video. With the Metro News Minute, I'm Chris Lawrence.

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4: Here's the Metro News AccuWeather forecast. Today will feature a mix of clouds and sunshine with a high of 81 tonight. Expect fog with a late shower and a low of 64. Tomorrow will be overcast, humid with a chance of a couple of showers and a thunderstorm. Gusty winds may accompany any downpour and the high will reach 78. Looking ahead to Friday, anticipate cloudy and humid conditions with the possibility of a few showers and a thunderstorm and a high of 78. For weather anytime, download the AccuWeather app. For Metro News, I'm meteorologist Joe Lundberg.
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Elkins' Greatest Hits, another song about you. And it is all about you. It always has been, and it always will be. Top of the morning, rolling towards the top of the 7 o'clock hour. Just on top of sunrise, 8:18 tonight will be sunset. And we'll call it a day and know that we got the soundtrack to your day all covered and ready to go. I'm in until 10. We got Talk Line at 10. I'm back at noon with the lunch hour. Melissa's back in the kicking off the At Work Network at 1 o'clock, and she'll be taking you to 6 each day. We got the ride home at 5. Now at 6:06, we join Sportsline, and that's all brought to you and thanks to Seneca Designs and Roger Taylor checking in at 7 o'clock, making sure the soundtrack to your evening is good to go. So that's how we do it. It's 94.7 FM, and yes, it is the Bird's House of Donuts morning show. Open Monday through Friday, 6 to 5, and Saturday, 7 to 3. You'll find them on Facebook at Bird's House of Donuts. Give them a like, give them a follow, and stop by and see what's happening this morning, and tell them good morning. All right, we're back into it in moments. We got news at the top of the hour, your healthy living update, all thanks to the St. George Medical Clinic, and we're going to be talking about the WBRC Media Cares for Kids Radiothon that starts tomorrow morning. We'll do that next here on Elkins' Greatest Hits.

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2: West Virginia Metro News, I'm Chris Lawrence. Governor Patrick Morrisey has declared a state of emergency yet again in all 55 West Virginia counties over the latest round of flooding. In Fayette County, Emergency Services Director Jack Kincaid says the damage is on several fronts.
3: The homes are definitely a problem. That's one thing. The infrastructure is another. And talking to a couple of people in the communities, it's already into the millions.
2: Damage in Fayette County widespread across multiple communities. In Kanawha County, Yeager Airport recorded record rainfall at 4.23 inches Sunday, the highest one-day total since July 19th of 1961. Kanawha County Commission President Ben Salango.
4: We had 2,100 emergency calls come in through dispatch. 850 of those calls, first responders were dispatched. 60 water rescues.
2: Several Charleston neighborhoods are cleaning up today along Sugar Creek Road. John Wheeler took a break from shoveling mud to talk about that Sunday night storm.
5: Destroyed everything. Those cars floating in it and all kinds of stuff.
2: Also, throughout Kanawha County, there were problems, especially in the Cabin Creek and Paint Creek watershed. School has been delayed opening until Monday there. Cleanup continuing in Harrison County along Simpson Creek.
6: The water came up higher than I've ever seen it come up in a Bridgeport. In fact, it almost got into the bays at our Main Street station.
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8: 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We have a team of meteorologists who share my passion for telling the weather story of the day. 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
2: Governor Patrick Morrisey has made his choice to be the new state tourism secretary. It's former Fayette County Delegate Kayla Kessinger, who says the tourism department has done a great job in recent years.
9: I think that in a lot of ways, they have put West Virginia on the map, not by pretending that we're something that we're not, but by really showing people who we are and who we've always been.
2: Kessinger replaces Chelsea Ruby, who stepped down last month, having served under three governors. From the Metro News Anchor Desk.

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3: Here's the Metro News AccuWeather forecast. Today will feature a mix of clouds and sunshine with a high of 81 tonight. Expect fog with a late shower and a low of 64. Tomorrow will be overcast, humid with a chance of a couple of showers and a thunderstorm. Gusty winds may accompany any downpour and the high will reach 78. Looking ahead to Friday, anticipate cloudy and humid conditions with a possibility of a few showers and a thunderstorm and a high of 78. For weather anytime, download the AccuWeather app. For Metro News, I'm meteorologist Joe Lundberg.
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Mr. Phil Collins on an early Wednesday hump day morning into the 7 o'clock. There we go. Johnny's got you covered. Got your music all ready to go. And this next one by James Blunt says it all. You're beautiful, and the chance that you're even here by chance is not even it. It's like 1 to the 100 millionth power. You're awesome. If nobody's told you that today, you are.

0: Cyndi Lauper on a early Wednesday morning, rolling through the 7 o'clock hour, getting ready for the WVRC Media Cares for Kids Radiothon. Now, many of our WVRC media stations are going to be on board with this. They're all convening on Morgantown tomorrow, going to set up phone lines, broadcasting live, and Melissa's going to be on site all day tomorrow and going to be there most of the day on Friday. Of course, we're going to get you tallies and make sure you know what's happening, give you the tool belt to be a part of this. I know everybody wants to help. Everybody wants to make a difference, and this is how it's done, through research, development, and one of these days, maybe we can, you know, hit the stop button on it. But for now, this is how we do it. We're going to be talking to the kids and their family, the staffs, the doctors, all of that good stuff. We're going to be talking about how you can become a miracle maker and what's involved there. GoMart has something really cool that you're automatically entered into when you become a miracle maker. And we've also got our radio text line set up, all thanks to the St. George Medical Clinic. So we're on the eve of the WVRC Media Cares for Kids Radiothon starting tomorrow morning, just a little after 6. And we invite you to join us. So about 15 minutes away from news and your forecast. And it is the Bird's House of Donuts morning show. There's 34 flavors of deliciousness. That's right. Fried up fresh each morning, waiting on you right now. Bird's House of Donuts open Monday through Friday, 6 to 5, and Saturday, 7 to 3. Be sure and give them a like and follow on Facebook. And we're back in just moments with more on 94.7 FM.
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0: talked me into sticking around and working part-time. And I've done that off and on for the last couple of years. But honestly, all of my favorite shows on the streaming networks are in between seasons, so I thought I'd spend a little time playing Elkin's greatest hits here on 94.7 WELK.
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0: Elkin's greatest hits, 94.7 FM. It's Berlin and Take My Breath Away. Just on the backside of news, we'll check in with Chris and the crew here in just a few. Get you up to speed on what's happening around the state this morning. Also got you a look at your forecast. That's all on the way. And we've got the fairs in full swing. Now, we just wrapped up the Randolph County Fair. A great, big, huge thanks to everybody that came out and took part in it. Man, it was wide open. Seen so many folks that we hadn't seen since that time last year. So Senior Day was off the chart, and we can't wait to do it again. Now, coming up next week, the Barber County Fair is in full swing. We want to invite you to head over to Phillippi, West Virginia, and enjoy the exhibits, the fair food, the carnival, the live music. It's all happening at the Barber County Fair next week, and we'll be talking more about that in the days to come. And we're on the eve of the WVRC Media Cares for Kids Radiothon. We'll be talking more about that throughout the morning and day. Melissa's going to be checking in tomorrow morning at 6 o'clock or a little bit after with the first drop, and we're going to let you know how you can be a part of this wonderful event. We'll do all that, plus play some great music right after news here on the Bird's House of Donuts Morning Show, 94.7 FM WELK.
1: With the Metro News Minute, I'm Chris Lawrence. Governor Patrick Morrissey has declared a state of emergency yet again in all 55 West Virginia counties over the latest round of flooding. In Fayette County, Emergency Services Director Jack Kincaid says the damage is on several fronts.
2: The homes are definitely a problem. That's one thing. The infrastructure is another. And talking to a couple of people in the communities, it's already into the millions.
1: That damage in Fayette County widespread across multiple communities. In Kanawha County, Yeager Airport recorded rainfall at 4.23 inches, the highest one-day total since July 19th of 1961. And several Charleston neighborhoods are cleaning up. Along Sugar Creek, John Wheeler took a break from shoveling mud.
3: Destroyed everything. There was cars floating in it and all kinds of stuff.
1: Cleanup continuing along in Harrison County along Simpson Creek.
4: The water came up higher than I've ever seen it come up in a Bridgeport.
1: That's Bridgeport Fire Captain Ben Tacey. With the Metro News Minute, I'm Chris Lawrence.

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1: Here's the Metro News AccuWeather forecast. Today will feature a mix of clouds and sunshine with a high of 81 tonight. Expect fog with a late shower and a low of 64. Tomorrow will be overcast, humid with a chance of a couple of showers and a thunderstorm. Gusty winds may accompany any downpour and the high will reach 78. Looking ahead to Friday, anticipate cloudy and humid conditions with the possibility of a few showers and a thunderstorm and a high of 78. For weather anytime, download the AccuWeather app. For Metro News, I'm meteorologist Joe Lundberg.
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0: Desiree, and you gotta be. Top of the morning, rolling towards the top of the 8 o'clock hour on a Wednesday hump day morning, and glad to be a part of what you're doing. It is the Bird's House of Donuts morning show. I invite you to stop by and see the fine folks down at 224 Davis Avenue. They're open Monday through Friday, 6 to 5, and Saturday, 7 to 3. We got 9 years in the books, and we're working on that decade mark, and myself and Joe Danger from our sister station are already planning to be a part of their anniversary celebration when they hit that 10-year mark, and it's not too far down the road. So we'll be talking more about that in the days to come. Melissa's going to be checking into Bar Boarding bright and early from Morgantown, West Virginia, as we kick off this year's WBRC Media Cares for Kids Radiothon, giving you and providing you the tool belt to be a part of this and the alley to tune in and donate and help raise money for these kids, their families. So we're going to be talking to the staff and the sponsors and the doctors, and just going to be doing what we can do to make a difference in these fine folks' lives. So we've got our radio text line ready to go, all thanks to the St. George Medical Clinic. And we've also got another really cool thing that when you become a miracle maker, you're automatically entered to win the Ultimate Mountaineer Experience. Now, that's all thanks to GoMart. You're going to get to go to the home opener, the WVU home opener against Coastal Carolina. 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
1: West Virginia Metro News. I'm Chris Lawrence. Cleanup continuing in Harrison County after this week's floods.
2: The start of school in Harrison County delayed due to widespread flooding. Floodwaters even encroached into the Bridgeport High School football locker room. Multiple departments have conducted several rescues. Commissioner Patsy Trecost.
3: We're very well prepared and we have a very good infrastructure here. We've just never experienced this much rain so fast and this hard.
2: In addition to heavy July rains, the area has received about 4 inches of rain in the last 72 hours. I'm Mike Nolting for WVMetroNews.com.
1: In Charleston, cleanup ongoing as well. Metro News caught up with John Wheeler, who said anything in his basement was a total loss.
4: It got to the ceiling of the first floor in the basement almost, a couple feet short. But no, it completely... The basement was completely, almost to the roof, flooded.
1: In Fayette County, Emergency Services Director Jack Kincaid said damage is widespread across the county.
5: Armstrong Creek was hit pretty bad. Kimberly and Robson and Loop Creek, Canal Falls, and Mount Hope and Pax took damage, too.
1: State of emergency has been declared again. WVU and Logan basketball legend Willie Akers has died. He was a key part of those Mountaineer teams of the late 50s and early 60s in the golden era. He also coached the Logan Wildcats to 4 state titles. He was 89. 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
6: It's about pride. It's about passion. It's all about the bright lights on a Friday night where every team is focused on one game, one goal. But it's more than football. It's heart. It's hustle. It's every yard earned and every second fought for, knowing that every play has the power to change the season. This is Fred Persinger inviting you to join Dave Jeklin and me for another exciting season of High School Game Night. This August, we kick off our 25th year of Game Night. And once again, we will cover every high school football game played in the Mountain State. 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
1: Search continues on the south branch of the Potomac in Hampshire County for a missing woman. DNR heading up the search. Natural Resources Police Captain Michael Lott says the woman was swimming with two children when she disappeared.
7: There were two children on scene. They didn't need rescuing. They made it to the shore themselves, and they were the ones that reported female missing.
1: Happened near a campground about 5 miles south of Romney. That search continues today. From the Metro News Anchor Desk, I'm Chris Lawrence.
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9: Here's the Metro News AccuWeather forecast. Today will feature a mix of clouds and sunshine with a high of 81 tonight. Expect fog with a late shower and a low of 64. Tomorrow will be overcast, humid with a chance of a couple of showers and a thunderstorm. Gusty winds may accompany any downpour and the high will reach 78. Looking ahead to Friday, anticipate cloudy and humid conditions with the possibility of a few showers and a thunderstorm and a high of 78. For weather anytime, download the AccuWeather app. For Metro News, I'm meteorologist Joe Lundberg.
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Elkins' greatest hits, Huey Lewis and the News, and The Power of Love. The power indeed that it has, always pay it forward. It's a gift that never returns void. Keeping the music in motion, we've hit the halfway mark here on the Bird's House of Donuts morning show. My name is John Ellison, and thank you so much for this extreme privilege to get in here and play all this great music for you.

0: Patrick Swayze rolling through the 8 o'clock hour, top of the morning. The Bird's House of Donuts morning show rolls on. John Ellison checking in, and we do this each and every morning, 6 to 10, talking donuts, letting you know what's happening in this wonderful community that we call home. Now, we got the Tucker County Fair all ready to go next week. We want to invite you to come out and be a part of this wonderful event, and head over to Parsons, West Virginia. We've got stuff, all kinds of stuff for the kids to do. We've got all kinds of food. There's going to be crafts and vendors, live music, and it's all thanks to the St. George Medical Clinic. So we hope to see your smiling face out and about. It all starts next week, Parsons, West Virginia, for the Tucker County Fair. All right, I got to bounce. We got news coming up here in just a few. We'll check back in, see what's happening with your latest Metro News AccuWeather forecast. Nina Blackwood coming up at the top of the 9 o'clock hour with that Absolutely 80s spotlight. So she's also on Sundays from 10 until 1 with Absolutely 80s. And it's all coming up next here on 94.7 FM WELK.
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0: It's Chicago, and if you leave me now. 94.7 FM, just about news time. And get ready to kick off the WVRC Media Cares for Kids Radiothon. That's coming up tomorrow and Friday. Our very own Melissa is going to be headed to Morgantown and going to be joining the other WVRC media stations across the state. We're going to provide a big old footprint, I think, from Charleston to Martinsburg and from Morgantown South. A great big footprint. So our listening audience will have the tool belt and the ways to help jump on board and be a part of this. And making sure that you have a way to help. And that's what we're doing here. We're raising money to help these families, these kids, research, development. That's how it's done. And one of these days, hopefully, we can press the off button. So for now, this is how we do it. And we want to thank everybody in advance for being a part of this wonderful event. The WVRC Media Cares for Kids Radiothon begins just a little after 6 tomorrow morning on many of our WVRC media stations, including this one. So, all right, news time. We'll get back into it in moments. Nina Blackwood at the top of the 9 o'clock hour. And it is the Bird's House of Donuts morning show on 94.7 FM WELK.
1: With the Metro News Minute, I'm Chris Lawrence. Cleanup ongoing in Harrison County after flooding this week.
2: The start of school in Harrison County delayed due to widespread flooding. Floodwaters even encroached into the Bridgeport High School football locker room. Multiple departments have conducted several rescues. Commissioner Patsy Trecost.
3: We're very well prepared and we have a very good infrastructure here. We've just never experienced this much rain so fast and this hard.
2: In addition to heavy July rains, the area has received about 4 inches of rain in the last 72 hours.
1: That's Mike Nolting. In Charleston, cleanup going as well. Metro News caught up with John Wheeler, who said anything in his basement was a total loss.
4: It got to the ceiling of the first floor in the basement almost, a couple feet short, but no, it completely... The basement was completely, almost to the roof, and flooded.
1: Governor Patrick Morrissey has declared a state of emergency again in all 55 West Virginia counties. With a Metro News Minute, I'm Chris Lawrence.

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3: Here's the Metro News AccuWeather forecast. Today will feature a mix of clouds and sunshine with a high of 81 tonight. Expect fog with a late shower and a low of 64. Tomorrow will be overcast, humid with a chance of a couple of showers and a thunderstorm. Gusty winds may accompany any downpour and the high will reach 78. Looking ahead to Friday, anticipate cloudy and humid conditions with the possibility of a few showers and a thunderstorm and a high of 78. For weather anytime, download the AccuWeather app. For Metro News, I'm meteorologist Joe Lundberg.
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Mr. George Michael on the microphone there making it happen. It's Wham! And Wake Me Up Before You Go, Go. Rolling towards the top of the 9 o'clock hour and just about ready to wrap it up, man. We won't be long, about an hour. We'll get into Talk Line. Dave and TJ checking in Monday through Friday at about 10:06. I'm back at 12 o'clock with the lunch hour. 1 o'clock, Melissa kicks off the At Work Network, keeping that pep in your step up until 5 o'clock. We got the ride home. We'll get you out the door and down the road in style. And at 6:06, we've got Sports Line. Now, that's all brought to you by the fine folks at Seneca Designs. Roger Taylor, that velvet voice of the valley, back in the air chair, 7 to midnight, back off retirement, making sure that, you know,

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2: 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Mark Strickson sent us an email and he writes, "Dear Nina, whatever happened to Deborah Winger? She disappeared." Well, yeah, Mark, she kind of did. She started out in the 70s as Drusilla the Wonder Girl on the Wonder Woman TV series. Then after doing some time in lovely classic films like Thank God It's Friday, she scored 3 blockbusters and a couple of Oscar nominations for Terms of Endearment, Urban Cowboy, and An Officer and a Gentleman. In 96, she married actor Arliss Howard, and except for the odd TV role now and then, has basically retired from the biz. From one of her films, An Officer and a Gentleman, here's Joe Cocker and Jennifer Warren's Up Where We Belong on today's Absolutely 80 Spotlight.

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Elkin's Greatest Hits. That's Foreigner classic music. As we step you off into the 9 o'clock hour, top of the morning, the Burns House of Donuts morning show rolls on. And right now, we're dancing with a stranger. John Mayer coming up and Vicky Sue Robinson on the way.

0: Aaron Neville and Linda Ronstadt. And Don't Know Much. Top of the morning, Johnny back in with you. And I feel like that several times throughout the day. But it's all good, one foot in front of the other. Thank you so much for starting out with us here on the Bird's House of Donuts morning show this morning. Trying to paint that beautiful mind's eye view of your favorite donut. Now, there's 34 to choose from. And we invite you to come by and browse the deliciousness. Now, we got breakfast sandwiches. We've got items for lunch. So make sure you check it out. Bird's House of Donuts, 224 Davis Avenue in beautiful downtown Elkins. Now, we've got the WVRC Media Cares for Kids Radiothon beginning tomorrow morning. Our very own Melissa is going to be headed to Morgantown, and many of our WVRC media stations are going to be on board providing a footprint from like Charleston to Martinsburg and from Morgantown South, and providing the tool belt and the means for you to get on board and be a part in any way. No donation is too small, and it will make a difference in these families' lives. So we're going to be talking to the kids and their parents. We're going to be talking to the sponsors, and we're going to do this for 2 days from 6 to 6 each day. And Melissa's going to be there all day tomorrow and most of the day on Friday. So make sure you tune in to the WVRC Media Cares for Kids Radiothon. And we've got a lot of stuff in place already. Our text line is ready to go, all thanks to the St. George Medical Clinic. And when you become a miracle maker, all thanks to GoMart, you're going to be entered to win the ultimate mountaineer experience. So we'll break it down for you one more time before we wrap it up. But right now, we got to bounce. We got music to play. And we got to get this day on the way. So Wednesday it is. It's hump day, and it's all downhill from here. And it's 94.7 FM WELK on your radio dial. And you're listening to the Bird's House of Donuts morning show.
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Michael Jackson and Paul McCartney there. The Girl Is Mine. We're just about ready to put the ribbon on things here. The Bird's House of Donuts morning show right here Monday through Friday at 6 to 10. And we play all kinds of great music and make sure that you know what's happening here in this beautiful community that we call home. And we just wrapped up the Randolph County Fair last week, and what an event. It was a great week. Mother Nature messed with us a little bit, but nothing we couldn't handle. Senior Day was off the chart, and we thank everybody for coming out and being a part of all of the events. And it was good to see so many folks out and about. So we've got the Tucker County Fair kicking off next week, and we invite you to head over to Parsons, West Virginia to be a part of this. Grab the kids, the grandkids, the nephews, the nieces. There's all kinds of stuff for the kids to enjoy. And adults, young and old, food, crafts, vendors, live music. And it's all happening next week at the Tucker County Fair, Parsons, West Virginia. And it's all thanks to the St. George Medical Clinic. We're back to put the ribbon on things next. Talk line and sports news, all that's coming up at 10 o'clock as the morning rolls on here on 94.7 FM WELK.

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3: Here's the Metro News AccuWeather forecast. Today will feature a mix of clouds and sunshine with a high of 81 tonight. Expect fog with a late shower and a low of 64. Tomorrow will be overcast, humid with a chance of a couple of showers and a thunderstorm. Gusty winds may accompany any downpour and the high will reach 78. Looking ahead to Friday, anticipate cloudy and humid conditions with the possibility of a few showers and a thunderstorm and a high of 78. For weather anytime, download the AccuWeather app. For Metro News, I'm meteorologist Joe Lundberg.
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0: Elkins' Greatest Hits. That's going to do it for me, my last break here this morning before the top of the hour. Wrapping it up on the Bird's House of Donuts morning show. Getting ready to kick off the WVRC Media Cares for Kids Radiothon tomorrow morning. Melissa will be checking in bright and early, as many of our WVRC media stations are going to be on board, making sure you have the tool belt to be a part of this, know what's happening, and know what's involved. We're going to be talking to the kids, their parents, the doctors, the staff, the sponsors, and yes, we are going to make a difference. So thank you so much for being on board, and just in advance for being a part of this wonderful event. So, all right, we'll do it all again tomorrow morning. I'm back at 12 at the lunch hour. Melissa's back today with, of course, the At Work Network. We got sports at 6 o'clock, 6:06. We've got Sports Line. That's all thanks to Seneca Designs. And at 7 o'clock, Roger Taylor on the Ear to Midnight, helping you put the ribbon on your day with all your favorite tunes. Until tomorrow, have a great day. Stay safe, and God bless. We'll see you.
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4: West Virginia Metro News, I'm Jeff Jenkins. Today, the first day of the new school year in the state's largest school district. But not all of Kanawha County schools are hosting students today. 10 schools are closed until next Monday to give flooded families a few more days to deal with what they're dealing with. The schools are not damaged by the flood, but many families did suffer damage. School Superintendent Paula Potter says she thought this was the best route.
5: They were going through such tragic events, pretty much the entire area, that we felt it would be a good idea to delay their start.
4: And those 10 schools are in the Riverside High School attendance area. U.S. Senator Jim Justice sounding upbeat about the $500 million financing deal with investment company Kennedy Lewis that gives that firm control of the Greenbrier Resort. Justice says the deal will accomplish several things.
6: We'll be able to have gotten rid of all the bad stuff, and then behind all that, there's dollars there to do additional CapEx stuff, and absolutely their goal, my goal, is to try to grow the employment of the Greenbrier from 2,000 to maybe 3,000.
4: Justice and his family will now have to pay Kennedy Lewis that money back in the years to come. Read more about what the senator said about the deal at WVMetroNews.com. Governor Patrick Morrissey has what his office is calling a major announcement regarding water infrastructure and funding this morning in Beckley. That event this hour in the Beckley Council Chambers. We'll have more coming up at our website. 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
7: Come on, Liam, let's go. 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
4: West Virginia basketball legend Willie Akers has died. The 89-year-old Wyoming County native died Tuesday. Akers won a state championship at Mullins High School in 1955, but his team was defeated in the 1956 state tournament by the Jerry West-led East Bank Pioneers. Akers and West were teammates and friends at WVU, and their friendship continued from then on. Akers won four state basketball titles coaching the Logan Wildcats. He served several terms as Logan County Commissioner. From the Metro News Anchor Desk, I'm Jeff Jenkins.
11: Metro News Sports. Good morning. I'm Daniel Woods. The West Virginia football team is working through its first post-camp week of practices with classes underway in Morgantown. The Mountaineers are making big changes in the secondary, and cornerbacks coach Rod West is seeing progress with this group.
12: So far, say we have a few new guys in, a few guys who returned from last year. I think it's been a competitive camp. Some good, some bad, still a work in progress. But I think we're on track to be where we need to be by the time we kick the season off.
11: WVU head coach Rich Rodriguez will address the media today. The Marshall secondary is standing out during preseason practice, with head coach Tony Gibson pointing to that group as one of the high points in the team's first scrimmage. Defensive back Caleb Clark Glover says the herd's depth in the back end will be a strength.
13: Very reassuring. We got guys top to bottom that's going to make plays. Young guys, old guys, veterans, transfers, like.

0: everybody ready when they number called.
1: Marshall's preseason practices continue this week. The high school football season kicks off in just 8 days, and the Petersburg Vikings have high hopes after back-to-back playoff appearances. Going into his third season, head coach Shane Shockey expects this to be a new peak for the program.
2: This is going to be our best year of the three that I've been here. We've got some kids, have a lot of talent. We've got a lot of speed. They've worked hard. They put the work in. I think we're going to be very competitive this year.
1: Joe Brocato's full visit with Petersburg is available now at WVMetroNews.com. 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
3: Come on, Liam, let's go. Get open. Come on, go for it. Wake up. Wake up, Liam. Oh, come on, use your head. Gotta want it. Dominate.
4: There he goes again. 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
5: That's what Liam wants.
4: That's what we all want.
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1: The nationally ranked West Virginia and Marshall men's soccer teams open their seasons on Thursday, but for the Mountaineers, head coach Dan Stratford is dealing with the injury bug.
7: We woke up on Saturday morning after playing Georgetown with 12 injury concerns, and when you have a squad of 28, that definitely has an impact on things. So I'm happy to say most of the group have kind of got to a place where I think they can offer and contribute for Charlotte.
1: West Virginia goes on the road to Charlotte Thursday night. Marshall hosts Fairfield. With sports, I'm Daniel Woods.

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5: West Virginia Metro News, I'm Chris Lawrence. Former Fayette County Delegate Elliot Pritt has been indicted for the crimes which led to his resignation from the House of Delegates and his teaching job at Oak Hill High School. The grand jury, seated in Charleston, handed up that indictment against 36-year-old Pritt on 3 felony counts of sexual exploitation of a child, coercion and enticement of a child, and tampering with a witness, victim, or informant. Pritt is accused of grooming the underage girl from March of 2024 through June of this year for a sexually explicit relationship. She was 15 at the time of his arrest. Investigators say he also attempted to intimidate and corrupt, persuade the minor to not speak to the incident to law enforcement. Quoting the U.S. Attorney Mark Capito, with West Virginia's children returning to school this month, now is another opportunity for parents and caregivers to have those important conversations with their kids. Our children need to know that they can safely report and talk about any situation that potentially involves grooming, inappropriate behavior, or abuse. A Hardy County man is dead after separate shootouts with police in consecutive days. Sheriff Steve Dawson said 20-year-old Hayden Hart of Wardensville fired on a deputy who had pulled him over and tried to arrest him on an outstanding warrant Monday. The deputy returned fire and wounded Hart, but he managed to escape, starting off a manhunt in the Waits Run area of the Monongahela National Forest. He was finally located by deputies from Hardy and Hampshire County and the Natural Resources Police at a home he had broken into on Tuesday. He fired on officers and they returned fire, killing him. 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
6: It's about pride. 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
5: Interstate traffic getting back to normal in Charleston today after a crash northbound on I-77 around 6:30 this morning. A semi went over the side of the interstate and landed near the Summers Street below, crushing a small structure. Charleston police are continuing their investigation. 2 men were in the truck, both injured. Harrison County School Superintendent Dora Stutler has announced plans to retire. She said she's stepping down in order to spend more time with her family and assist with her husband's health issues. From the Metro News Anchor Desk, I'm Chris Lawrence.

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7: 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Say good morning again to TJ Meadows, who's in the Charleston Bureau. Good morning.
8: Good morning, sir. 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
7: And 304 Talk, 304, the text line, 800-765 Talk, the phone number. Yesterday, we talked about this story. The ACLU West Virginia has sent notice to state officials, including House Speaker Roger Hanshaw, State Senate President Randy Smith, Auditor Mark Hunt, Tax Commissioner Matthew Irby, Treasurer Larry Pack, the State Department of Education, the State Board of Education, and the State School Building Authority, that it intends to file a lawsuit on behalf of a class of Lincoln County students alleging

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Welcome to the Lunch Hour.

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It's Chicago. And look away. Rolling through the 12 o'clock hour. Thanks for joining us. It is the Duke Steakhouse Lunch Hour. We do this each day. 12 to 1 o'clock, making sure you know what's happening at 1777 Harrison Avenue. 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And steak is on the menu. 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

0: It's Billy Joe on the Duke Steakhouse Lunch Hour, 94.7 FM. 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T-bones, fillets, buttery crab legs, sides, and salads. 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
3: Here's the Metro News AccuWeather forecast. Today will feature a mix of clouds and sunshine with a high of 81 tonight. Expect fog with a late shower and a low of 64. Tomorrow will be overcast, humid with a chance of a couple of showers and a thunderstorm. Gusty winds may accompany any downpour and the high will reach 78. Looking ahead to Friday, anticipate cloudy and humid conditions with the possibility of a few showers and a thunderstorm and a high of 78. For weather anytime, download the AccuWeather app. For Metro News, I'm meteorologist Joe Lundberg.
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Orbison, and you got it here on the Duke Steakhouse Lunch Hour. Just about ready to wrap it up. I think we got one more break in here before we do that, and I'm here to tell you what's happening with our friends at 1777 Harrison Avenue, open right now for lunch and dinner, so stop by, see what's happening, say hey to the staff and crew at Duke Steakhouse, and order you up a meal cooked to perfection. Everything from the T-bones to the fillets to the buttery crab legs to the sides to the salads to the desserts, and man, make sure you check out those famous fresh cut french fries. 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

It's Celine Dion and the Power of Love. As we wrap it up here on the Duke Steakhouse Lunch Hour, we'll do it all again tomorrow, 12 to 1 o'clock. Melissa's coming up next with the At Work Network, and DK and the gang are open for lunch and dinner. They're open right now, and they're open till 8 o'clock tonight. Bring your appetite and come and enjoy a meal cooked to perfection. Right now, it's Crazy Love as we wrap it up on the Lunch Hour.

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Elkins Greatest Hits, 94.7 WELK. Good afternoon. Welcome to the At Work Network. My name is Melissa, hanging out with you this Wednesday. Happy hump day, my friend. Hope you're having a great day. We've got Dexy's Midnight Runners in America on the way right now. Christina Perry on WELK.

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I'm heading up to Morgantown tomorrow and Friday. 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
3: Here's the Metro News AccuWeather forecast. Today will feature a mix of clouds and sunshine with a high of 81 tonight. Expect fog with a late shower and a low of 64. Tomorrow will be overcast, humid with a chance of a couple of showers and a thunderstorm. Gusty winds may accompany any downpour and the high will reach 78. Looking ahead to Friday, anticipate cloudy and humid conditions with the possibility of a few showers and a thunderstorm and a high of 78. For weather anytime, download the AccuWeather app. For Metro News, I'm meteorologist Joe Lundberg.
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There's Pat Benatar, Elkins' greatest hits, 94.7 WELK. 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

0: 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If you could have any animal as a roommate, what animal are you choosing? Nothing basically, you know, like a dog or a cat or a bird or something, but I would go with like penguin or turtle. Even though turtles kind of gross me out, they're chill and they can just like, you know, roam around, do their thing, eat some lettuce. Same with penguins. I feel like penguins would be really cute to live with. I feel like kangaroo or a lion or tiger, maybe a wolf, would just be absolute destruction. And I wouldn't pick either of those and any of those anyway, because I feel like they fall under the cat and dog category. Elkin's greatest hits.
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0: Elkins Greatest Hits, 94.7 WBLK. 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Don't forget about the Mud Bog at the Tucker County Fair. 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John Ellison will be there with his band performing on Wednesday evening at 7 o'clock. 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
3: Here's the Metro News AccuWeather forecast. This afternoon, expect a mix of sunshine and clouds with a high of 81. Tonight, anticipate fog developing late along with a few showers as temperatures drop to a low of 63. Tomorrow will bring overcast skies, high humidity, and the chance of a couple of showers and a thunderstorm. Gusty winds may accompany any rain with a high of 76. Looking ahead to Friday, it will be cloudy and humid again with the possibility of a few showers and a thunderstorm reaching a high of 78. For weather anytime, download the AccuWeather app. For Metro News, I'm meteorologist Joe Lundberg.
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3: Here's the Metro News AccuWeather forecast. This afternoon, expect a mix of sunshine and clouds with a high of 81. Tonight, anticipate fog developing late along with a few showers as temperatures drop to a low of 63. Tomorrow will bring overcast skies, high humidity, and the chance of a couple of showers and a thunderstorm. Gusty winds may accompany any rain with a high of 76. Looking ahead to Friday, it will be cloudy and humid again with the possibility of a few showers and a thunderstorm reaching a high of 78. For weather anytime, download the AccuWeather app. For Metro News, I'm meteorologist Joe Lundberg.
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3: Here's the Metro News AccuWeather forecast. This afternoon, expect a mix of sunshine and clouds with a high of 81. Tonight, anticipate fog developing late along with a few showers as temperatures drop to a low of 63. Tomorrow will bring overcast skies, high humidity, and the chance of a couple of showers and a thunderstorm. Gusty winds may accompany any rain with a high of 76. Looking ahead to Friday, it will be cloudy and humid again with the possibility of a few showers and a thunderstorm reaching a high of 78. For weather anytime, download the AccuWeather app. For Metro News, I'm meteorologist Joe Lundberg.
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WELKLK's Greatest Hits. Melissa here on the At Work Network. Rolling right through this 4 o'clock hour. Hot chocolate coming up. We've got the Jets and Survivor this hour. And

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0: Elkins Great Assist, 94.7 WELK. 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
1: 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In volleyball, the Lady Mountain Lions were in action last night at home against Trinity Christian. No score is available at the time of this report. Tucker County will return to the court tomorrow night at home against Preston County. The JV match is scheduled for 6 p.m., while the varsity match will follow at 7 p.m. Turning to golf, the Tucker County golf team is in action right now on the road taking on Notre Dame High School. And finally, both football and cross country will see their first action of the season next week. The Tucker County football team will open its season on Friday night at home against Pocahontas County. The cross country team will compete in its first race of the season next Saturday on the road at the Night Night Relays Cross Country Festival in Preston County at the high school. That's your Tucker County Sports Report, being brought to you by Atkins Home Center in Parsons.

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3: Here's the Metro News AccuWeather forecast. This afternoon, expect a mix of sunshine and clouds with a high of 81. Tonight, anticipate fog developing late along with a few showers as temperatures drop to a low of 63. Tomorrow will bring overcast skies, high humidity, and the chance of a couple of showers and a thunderstorm. Gusty winds may accompany any rain with a high of 76. Looking ahead to Friday, it will be cloudy and humid again with the possibility of a few showers and a thunderstorm reaching a high of 78. For weather anytime, download the AccuWeather app. For Metro News, I'm meteorologist Joe Lundberg.
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Elkins' greatest hits, 94.7 WELK. It's the ride home with Smoke on the Water. 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

0: 100.7 WEL, KLKN's greatest hits. This is The Ride Home with Smoke on the Water. Check him out this week for their roasted tomato bruschetta. That sounds good. That's their appetizer special for the week. We also have the biscuit battered shrimp po' boy back on the menu. 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Loaded potato soup on the menu as well. 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They're bringing the one back from last week, which was feta salmon with whipped potatoes and seasonal vegetables, served with a lemon pepper cream sauce. 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
3: Here's the Metro News AccuWeather forecast. This afternoon, expect a mix of sunshine and clouds with a high of 81. Tonight, anticipate fog developing late along with a few showers as temperatures drop to a low of 63. Tomorrow will bring overcast skies, high humidity, and the chance of a couple of showers and a thunderstorm. Gusty winds may accompany any rain with a high of 76. Looking ahead to Friday, it will be cloudy and humid again with the possibility of a few showers and a thunderstorm reaching a high of 78. For weather anytime, download the AccuWeather app. For Metro News, I'm meteorologist Joe Lundberg.
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0: 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This is the ride home with Smoke on the Water, open through Sunday on Allegheny Highway east of Elkins. Bake steak dinners on Sundays, every Sunday at Smoke on the Water. Now they're open, like I said, today through Sunday. Tomorrow, the fresh catch will begin. It always starts on Thursdays, in case you were wondering or had any questions about that. The fresh catch will start tomorrow on Thursday. It's feta salmon with whipped potatoes and seasonal vegetables, served with a lemon pepper cream sauce starting tomorrow. Man, that sounds delicious. I love feta, love salmon, so put the two together. They pair really well together, by the way. So if you're wondering about that, check them out. Smoke on the Water, Allegheny Highway, east of Elkins. We've also, we've got the biscuit battered shrimp po' boy on the menu, loaded potato soup, and roasted tomato bruschetta on the menu at Smoke on the Water this week. So go check it out on Allegheny Highway east of Elkin.
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Elkins, great to say. 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Allegheny Highway, east of Elkins. 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And my name's Melissa. We'll see you tomorrow for Radiothon right here on Elkins' Greatest Hits.

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0: The efforts are underway throughout the state after the latest batch of heavy storms, including at the New River Gorge National Park and Preserve. Public Information Officer Eve West says those who are hiking in the gorge should be aware of potential dangers and report any slides or problems with the trails.
1: And we're just encouraging folks, you know, to be very, very careful out there. Be, you know, if they're out on trails and they do see things, if they could, shoot us a picture that might have a location, that would be real helpful to us.
0: She also says that several roads and nearby communities are dealing with severe damage after the rain. More than $12 million in federal money is supporting West Virginia University's School of Dentistry. U.S. Senator Shelley Moore Capito was on hand today for a ribbon-cutting ceremony in Morgantown. She says improvements at the school have been needed for a long time.
2: It needs a modernization. It needed not just the looks of it, but I think from the tenor and the tone that the dean brought to me, basically said, you know, this is going to be transformational for the dental school that hasn't really transformed much since the 50s.
0: This is the first phase of several improvements to the WVU Health Sciences Center coming over the next couple of years. Monongalia County residents are once again speaking out against flock cameras. You can read more about today's meeting at WVMetroNews.com. 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
0: A tragic discovery this morning in Hampshire County. A missing woman's body was found in the water near the Wapakoma campground, 5 miles from Romney. The woman went missing on Monday, swimming in the Potomac River with her kids. The children made it to shore and identified authorities she was missing. Her name hasn't been released. A former New River Gorge worker will spend a year on federal probation for stealing money from a donation box at the gorge. 38-year-old James Masters was sentenced today. From the Metro News Anchor Desk, I'm Jack Carlson.
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1: 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I'm Jack Carlson. 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

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Tuesday, August 25th is the Children's Night. 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
3: Here's the Metro News AccuWeather forecast. Tonight, expect fog developing late along with a few showers. The low will be 63. Tomorrow will be overcast and humid with more showers and a chance of a thunderstorm. Keep in mind that gusty winds may accompany any downpour. The high will reach 76. Tomorrow night, anticipate cloudy conditions with a chance of a thunderstorm early, followed by late night fog and continued humidity. The low will be around 63.
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11: Sportsline for this Wednesday. Thanks for joining us solo tonight, but we've got a lot of content for you. Mountaineer football coach Rich Rodriguez is meeting the media as we speak following today's practice, and we'll turn those comments around to you and have them certainly by the end of the hour. It's been a rather reflective day for sports fans and citizens in general in the state of West Virginia because, as you probably know by now, I'm sure, we lost one of the greats, one of the great citizens of West Virginia, and of course, a legendary athletic figure, a legendary Mountaineer, and a legendary figure in West Virginia high school athletics. Willie Akers passed away last evening, and we've talked about that significantly on the different network programs all day long. Tony Caridi was on Hotline last hour. Also, we've heard from Mark Hatcher today that the current Logan coach, he was on with Dave on Talkline today. Jeff Jenkins hosted hour three of Midday and got a deep, deep West Virginia perspective from historian John Antonik. Willie's son Chad was on with Amanda this afternoon, a very, very emotional conversation there. What we're going to do, we're going to spend some time with Speedy Bevins, who spent nearly five decades at WVOW Radio in Logan and was right there courtside for many of those Logan Running Wildcats basketball.

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Hey, good evening. Roger Taylor checking in here on a Wednesday. Good to have you along for the ride. I'll be until midnight tonight. Music from Smokey Robinson coming up. Right now, this is Plain White Tees.

0: Smokey Robinson, 94.7 WELK. Elkin's Greatest Hits, Roger, just settling in for the night. I've got Christopher Cross coming up. Little Philip Phillips. It's hard to say sometimes. Gloria Stefan and Miami Sound Machine. Well, tomorrow and Friday, WVRC Media Cares for Kids Radiothon. That'll be from about 6 in the morning till 6 in the evening. Melissa is heading over to Morgantown. She's going to spend a couple of days there. 6 a.m. to 6 p.m. both days. She'll be reporting in, helping raise money for WVU Medicine Children's. 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

Gloria Estefan, Miami Sound Machine. 94.7 WELK, Elkins' Greatest Hits. Got Backstreet Boys coming up. Sir Elton John on the way. Roger here till the midnight hour. Hey, I want to give a shout out to my friends and the staff at the Randolph County Senior Center. I've started going in there quite a bit. I enjoy it. Going down there and socializing with people of my generation, let's put it that way. And Susie Ellison does games a few times a month, little activities for the seniors, and I enjoy doing that. Started going to some of the exercise classes. It's low impact, nothing too vigorous. And then often going to lunch in the cafeteria as well. So delicious food. So congratulations to everybody who works so hard and makes the Randolph County Senior Center such a welcoming place. And I look forward to going back many, many times in the future. We're 94.7 WELK.

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3: Here's the Metro News AccuWeather forecast. Tonight, expect fog developing.

0: Late along with a few showers, the low will be 63. Tomorrow will be overcast and humid with more showers and a chance of a thunderstorm. Keep in mind that gusty winds may accompany any downpour. The high will reach 76. Tomorrow night, anticipate cloudy conditions with a chance of a thunderstorm early, followed by late night fog and continued humidity. The low will be around 63. For weather anytime, download the AccuWeather app. For Metro News, I'm meteorologist Jason Caterina.
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0: Sir Elton John, Tiny Dancer, 94.7 WELK, Elkin's Greatest Hits. Got great music coming up. Jack Wagner on the way. Got one from Bread and music from Fergie, Big Girls Don't Cry. Roger here till the midnight hour. Don't you go nowhere. I know that's bad grammar, but, you know, deal with it.
1: 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A steady tempo of the biggest shows. And in

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